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You've already envisioned yourself, said the affirmations that you're going to win $1,000. Delilah, paying your bills. Next opportunity happens, of course, Monday morning when the first keyword plays at 8 a.m. Again at 10, noon, 2, and 5 p.m. You got to see it to believe it and achieve it. Good luck.

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Z93.1, it's AC Shaw. You know, and during unconventional times, it calls for unconventional things, like me becoming a DIYer. That's do-it-yourselfer. Yeah, since the pandemic, been able to learn how to cut my own hair in between trips to the barbershop. And also, this weekend, put in my second ceiling fan, and I live to tell about it.

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9: 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He was speeding. 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

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That next keyword happens Monday morning at 8. Hi there, it is AC Shaw, and did you hear? There's a recall on chocolate? Oh, no. I'm here looking at the list right now. Download the Easy app if you haven't done so already, and check out Nikki's vlog. Apparently, Snickers is not on here, so I think I'm good to go. I could go to the movies with a Snicker bar.

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Easy 93.1, favorites from the 80s, 90s, and more. AC Shaw, hi there. Well, we're about a month away or so from when summer officially begins in Miami. I know. Tell that to my AC unit that's already been working in overtime. They're saying it's going to be the hottest and driest summer yet. This is just a friendly reminder to get those AC units checked. The condensers, air handler, and don't forget about your vehicle as well. Thank me in June.

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Hi there, it is AC Sean, Easy 93.1. Speaking of the series, got a chance to complete it, and I must say I enjoyed it thoroughly. The storyline and the acting, it just makes you wonder. Do share with me if you've binge-watched Paradise, and do you think that that's possible, that it could happen in reality?

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EZ93.1, it's AC Sean. Welcome to your Saturday night. And apparently, you can get kicked out of the Costco club by doing these things. I didn't even know you could. I will show

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It's AC Sean. I don't know about you, but after seeing the latest biopic, Michael, it just felt unfinished, right? Almost like a cliffhanger, how it ended. 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

off the soundtrack to Armageddon. That's the movie where they saved the world. Well, Bruce Willis did again. AC Sean, Easy 93.1. And how would you like to have a 2-day trip getaway to the Big Apple, the Empire State, New York City? Harry Styles will be in town. Yeah. 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

wondering if our high school sweethearts would be with us forever. Hold on. 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
23: Good morning. Thank you for joining us on Community Focus. I'm Nikki Ramirez, and I'm so excited to have my guest this morning. Can you please give us your name and your title?
24: Mick Launch, Mike Obell. I am the president and CEO of Community-Based Connections.
23: Welcome. Thank you for joining us this morning. So let's talk about the mission of CBCI. How long, first off, how long has it been around?
24: Community-Based Connections has been around now for over 16 years on the belief that we should always expand the option that changed the odds for children and family. We was actually founded on a school ground.
23: Wow.
24: At Sunland Park Elementary, also known as Sunland Park Academy. And so for us, when we was founded there, it was because it was a four to five to six generation school that was on the verge of shutting down. Mm-hmm. And they had revolving teachers that was coming through. Mm-hmm. They had revolving principals. And so we came in as a community stakeholder. Our two founders, Anthony C. Williams, and as well as Brian C. Johnson, came together with the idea that we need to do service work. And it started off, as volunteer, morphed into an organization doing the work to preserve a school. And today, just last year reporting, we have touched over 6,000 families throughout South Florida.
23: That's incredible. So, and you are basically Broward and Palm Beach?
24: Yeah, we're based out of Broward and Palm Beach. And in Broward, we are located right off 6th Trunk.
23: Oh, nice.
24: So we're in the heart of the community. And in Palm Beach, we're literally in the heart of the community as well, in the city of Riviera.
23: That's nice. So tell me some of your key programs that you have.
24: So we have a lot of our early childhood development program where we focus on reinforcing what the kids learn during the school day after school. So we do a K-12 approach to that. And that's because we have super amazing partners like Children's Service Council, shout out to the CEO Cindy Ahrensberg, and as well as Kathleen Cannon, the CEO of United Way of Broward, who have been instrumental in an investment of us empowering early childhood development. And then we have our Family Strengthening Program, also funded by CSE, which is our Family Strengthening. It's a 3 to 4 month program that's dedicated towards mothers who are seeking to, single mothers to be exact, who are seeking to enhance their life,
23: right?
24: Overcome barriers. And we just had a Mother Day celebration for them, with them and our kinship mothers at Newmont Olive Baptist Church, where we partner with churches in our community as well, where we honored four particular mothers in the community on our end, and they honored four particular mothers in the church on their end. And we was able, it was our way of bridging the gap between community and churches. Oftentimes, we miss the gap.
23: Yes.
24: And so Pastor Marcus Davidson was so amazing and instrumental of allowing this to happen, him and his wife Evakia Davidson. And so it was a blessing, to say the least, because we had 250 mothers showed up.
23: Wow, that's good. Right. I really believe, I talk about this a lot, I feel like a lot of families, you know, parents, especially single moms, even fathers, you know, sometimes I hear, if there's a child that's getting into trouble or something like that, they're like, well, what about the parents? Sometimes they need to be educated a little bit on, you know, how to be a parent. Some parents, if they didn't have that themselves, how can they teach that? And so I love programs like this where you help and work, especially single moms. I love that.
24: But I got to tell you now, we also have a fatherhood program.
23: Tell me about that.
24: 13 years running. And wow. I'll tell you what, Church Service Council gave us the first initial seed, and then Jim Moran Foundation, DeLuca Foundation came on board and helped us expand that work. And we're so grateful for those kind of partnerships. Our fatherhood program is so amazing. Right now, we're on pace to touch 150 fathers.
23: Wow.
24: And these aren't just fathers who's coming out of incarceration. These are your everyday fathers. I mean, fathers with full-blown careers, fathers who are successful, who are deemed successful in their own eyes. But we also have fathers coming out of, you know, correction facilities. We have fathers who have been homeless. And I always tell the story of a father who came home after serving time, and he was just lost. He didn't know how to adapt. Well, I'm happy to share that father not only got back on the right track, not only got back on the taxpayer dollars, right, and paying, giving pain back, back to society, but he's now a business owner.
23: Wow.
24: And now have custody of his kids.
23: That is incredible.
24: So our fatherhood program is a 6 to 12 month program that allow fathers to go through an evidence-based training of effective Black parenting and fatherhood, 24/7 dads and so forth, that allow them to receive the resources and support they need to be successful dads. Dads are so important.
23: Yes.
24: And research still shows, even to today, dad is still the number one role model in their children's lives.
23: Right.
24: And so I always say a healthy father creates a healthy partner. A healthy partner creates a healthy family, because kids are involved, and a healthy family creates a healthy community. Yes. And so we believe in our motto of stronger together.
23: Yes.
24: Right. And so if we're going to stand by that, then we've got to make sure we're empowering fathers. And this, no, I want to be very clear. This is no hit on mothers. There is a motherhood group supports everywhere on every block.
23: Right.
24: And so community-based connection is super thrilled to be running this fatherhood program in Broward and Palm Beach. Particularly in Broward, we've been running it for over 13 years. And now in Palm Beach, we're going into our first full year in Palm Beach. And so that's been impactful. And already we did our ribbon cut in Palm Beach in January. We in May, we already have touched over 200 families.
23: Wow.
24: Right. But it's a testament to this work that we're doing. It's a testament to how we continue to show up for fathers and families every day. It's a testament how we continue to make impact on children's lives. Yeah. It is truly a testament how we continue to allow our work to be intimate in the lives of the people. I think sometimes we got to stop allowing people to dictate what success look like to us.
23: Right.
24: Right. Success can be, I can feed my kids for a week.
23: Mm-hmm.
24: Right. Success can be that I now have transportation to get to work and get from work. Mm-hmm. Success is deemed by the eyes of the beholder. We got to stop allowing folks to come in our communities and tell us what success should look like for us.
23: Right.
24: Right. Because at the end of the day, a thriving community is only because of a thriving family.
23: Right.
24: And a thriving family is only because of healthy parents.
23: Right.
24: Right.
23: Right.
24: And so we're excited about our fatherhood group. They meet weekly in Delaval Park every Wednesday. It's a great partnership between us and the city as it relates to that. And I got to tell you this. We help fathers obtain CDL licenses.
23: Mm-hmm.
24: We pay for them to become master electrician and plumbers.
23: Wow.
24: We help them with rent support, utility support.
23: Mm-hmm.
24: And watch this. We help fathers get custody of their kids.
23: That's incredible. Because, you know, it's interesting that you say that, because I have a cousin who years ago had a child, and he ended up getting custody when he was young of his son.
24: Right.
23: I mean, it was very rare.
24: Absolutely.
23: To see that, to hear that. And he's the parent who helped, you know, be there for his son, and who is very successful now, my second cousin. But that's, I love that. Like that's there, you know, I agree with you. I think fathers out there are left behind sometimes.
24: Right.
23: You know what I mean? And like you said, tell me some of the things that you teach the fathers in this organization.
24: Well, the first thing we got to teach the fathers is, one, value of self.
23: Mm.
24: Because you can't value other people if you don't value yourself.
23: Right.
24: Right. I mean, you could pretend to, but self-respect start with self, right? I think Cat Williams said it best. He made it a joke, but it was the truest comment I ever heard.
23: Right.
24: Self-respect starts with self. And so the first thing is the identified self-value.
23: Mm-hmm.
24: And then the second thing we do is help you connect whatever your higher faith is, right? But then we get involved in communication and healing, right? What does healing look like, right? There's a lot of broken fathers. And guess what? They're broken silently. Right.
23: Mm-hmm.
24: And I think that's important to address, because sometimes fathers don't get the opportunity to share their frustration. Mm-hmm. Believe it or not, I have a shaved head, but I still go to the barbershop because I want to engage in conversation that's healing, and that creates a circle of healing for men.
23: Right.
24: And so not every man can have the opportunity to make it to the barbershop. So we believe in creating that healing circle for fathers, whether it is in the community, where we try to meet you wherever you are at. Mm-hmm. That's our goal. We don't want you to come to our office. We want to come meet you where in your own environment where you feel safe, with the hopes that healing takes place, and then you start to feel more comfortable to come out more, come out your shell more. We literally have fathers who have graduated from our program. Mm-hmm. And don't want to leave.
23: Wow.
24: Right? Because it becomes such a safe haven. So what we decided to do, we make them become mentors to the incoming fathers.
23: That's good.
24: Right? So we got to stop creating this narrative. There's, and I want to just say this while I have the opportunity. There's not a us against them. It's not man versus women. It's not husband versus wives. Mm-hmm. But we all are working collectively to be a healthy family. Mm-hmm. And I think that's important, right? Because when we look at this work that we're doing, we see a lot of broken homes. Mm-hmm. Well, oftentimes it's broken home because mom and dad is broken.
23: Right.
24: So broken parents creates broken children.
23: Right.
24: And so our job is to go in and heal. And we do that through our family preservation work. We have a kinship support program where we help those who are raising someone else's child that may not be theirs. Right. We help them with rental support, utility support. But they receive, you know, training how to show up and be a healthy parent. Mm-hmm. Right. And a lot of times we have fathers that's operating in that space where they're raising someone else's child that's not theirs. Mm-hmm. Right. The Mr. Browns and Mr. Blues of the world. Right. The Mr. O'Bells of the world, the Mr. Johnsons of the world, who are raising someone else's child that's not theirs, but they show up every day.
23: Right.
24: And they deserve to get the credit that they need. So our fatherhood program is very much premier, one of the premier programs we have. And I'm always excited about it. And the fact that we can move the agenda for fathers across the state, mm-hmm. the fact that we was asked to present in California of our fatherhood work, International Fatherhood, and now we're flying up to D.C. to go present there, is because it's a testament to the work that we're doing.
23: Right.
24: We have the data that shows the impact of fathers.
23: And how, if there's fathers that are listening and they want to get into your organization, the group, how do they do that? What are their qualifications, or do they just contact you?
24: You just got to be a father.
23: Okay.
24: You just have to be a father. Even if you want to deem yourself a stepfather, if you want to deem yourself, you know, a father who's really a mentor, we want you to be engaged with us. Come meet us at Delaval Park on Wednesday from 6 to 8. We're going to feed you while we're there, mm-hmm. right? Because all our sessions come with a hot meal.
23: Oh, nice.
24: Right? Because we don't want brothers to be in there starving, right?
23: Right, right.
24: So we're going to feed you. We're not just going to feed your spirit, but we're going to feed your physical body as well. Right. And so that gives us these opportunities to change the curve. I mean, when you think about what we're doing, ultimately, we're trying to heal community through the power of fathers.
23: Right. Right. And I also feel like you're mentioning, there's a lot of fathers that I know who they don't have, you know, you hear all about women's groups all the time. You hear about, you know, single mom groups and stuff like that.
24: Yeah.
23: And rarely do you hear about groups or organizations or places that fathers can go and express themselves or even have questions. I mean, I think that it's, you know, I'm not a man, obviously, but I think mm-hmm. as a man, like sometimes they don't want to be open and
24: right.
23: put themselves out there. Like,
24: right.
23: you know, women, you hear, oh, they cry, whatever all the time. Right. They're very Absolutely. Emotional and stuff like that. And I think it's hard. I mean, I think of my brother or my father. I know my father, you know, would not, there's certain things that I know he would not talk about in front of my mom or me or any, you know, I could see him hanging out with his boys and they might talk about stuff. And I right. understand the brotherhood is needed, you know?
24: Well, here's what's not being said, that brothers suffer in silence.
23: Mm-hmm.
24: Men have the tendency to suffer in silence. A man, let me say it this way, because I don't want nobody coming blowing up your radio station. Let me say it this way. Men often will suffer in silence for the sake of relationships.
23: Mm-hmm.
24: And we have to stop doing that. We have to be able to speak. Look, bro, I know it's not comfortable,
23: right.
24: right? And I'm saying this to the men who may be listening. I know it's not comfortable to share your feelings. I know you was not trained at all in condition to share your feelings. You've been taught to, man, you know, men don't talk about their emotions. That's a lie. I want to tell you today, that is a lie. It's okay to go deep inside on a level of intimacy within and talk about what you're experiencing, the pain you're feeling. Because if you don't release it, it becomes detrimental not only to you, but your children as well, and your family by and large. And then ultimately your community, because then you start making decisions that impact the community and not just your home. Right?
23: Right.
24: Guidance is what's needed. And so, brothers, we have a safe place for you. Right? We have a safe place for you. And if you're in Palm Beach, I want you to come see us in the city of Riviera. And don't worry, we just signed an MOU with Bridges, so we'll be at Bridges locations in the Palm Beach as well. Mm-hmm. But if you want to come to our office is 3100 Broadway, Suite 107, Riviera Beach, Florida, 33404, and that's 3100 Broadway, Suite 107, Riviera Beach, Florida. So we want you to come and know that there's a space for you. You know, we're going to help you gain employment. We're going to help you find housing, because we do that as well. We took a regular one day. We took a random sample, and we realized in just a 4 month period, we had helped secured just 15 fathers with housing.
23: Wow!
24: And those same 15 fathers we helped them secure would get custody of their kids. Think about that for a moment.
23: That's
24: and we also secured them with employment. And we just did a random sample.
23: Mm-hmm.
24: It was just a random sample. Like, just pull 30. Mm-hmm. Let's see what we get out of 30. And these are the kind of numbers that was popping up. And what we realized is that fathers want to have a voice.
23: Of course.
24: They desire to have a voice.
23: Yeah.
24: And you don't always have to speak from a place of anger and pain, but you can speak from a place of love and genuine, right? But it takes training. And so when you come to our group sessions, we're a safe place for men from all walks of life. It's not about black men. It's not about white men. It's about men. When you come and receive this level of support, you are able to leave knowing you are equipped to communicate. You are equipped to know how to manage your emotions, your raw feelings. We don't shy away from therapist conversation. And it's healthy to go see a therapist. If it's go seeing your pastor, your whoever it may be, wherever your faith may lie, we want you to go and seek that guidance. But at the end of the day, we want you to know when you come to this group session, it's going to be safe. You're going to get all you need to be effective father every day, twice on Sundays. So that's what we're seeking for.
23: It's interesting, too, that you say that, because I always read a lot of stories where you hear young men, not even just young men, men in general, all of a sudden, you know, commit suicide or do different things like that. And the family and people are like, I don't understand. Like I was just reading the story about that football player. I can't remember. He like last year, I think it was, he committed suicide. And, you know, all you hear are all the family and friends and they're like, I don't know where that came from. It just came out of the blue. And I don't know, because I mean, I feel like you said, there's a lot of things that men need to get off their chest or to talk about. You know, and so I don't know if that contributes to that. But I would imagine having feelings that you're not able to express because, you know, maybe society says it's not.
24: Society don't. I got a whole lot I can say about this. But society has a way of forcing us into a corner and only allowing you to say what they believe to be socially correct.
23: Right.
24: And so what we're doing is retraining that state of mind.
23: Mm-hmm.
24: Right. We're transitioning your mind to think that, no, you can say what you need to say. It's how you say it, right? And so we want men to be able to do that. Look, we had a man in our group session, right, that literally not only thought about committing suicide, but he wanted to just end everything around him.
23: Right.
24: And having gone through our group session, not only we can't get him to leave now, but now he's the mentor. He's the one saying, man, listen, see things from your wife perspective.
23: Right.
24: He's leading certain conversations.
23: Wow.
24: Right. Because it's what was transpiring is this evolution.
23: Mm-hmm.
24: See, people don't realize we all go through our own state of evolution. Right. And so
23: as you grow.
24: Right. So you got to hold space for that.
23: Right.
24: But you can't think only you going through it, but your spouse may be going through it.
23: You got to see both
24: your
23: sides.
24: Kids going through it, right? Correct. Everyone is going through their own evolution. And I think the hardest thing for human being, we want to be able to change, but we don't want anyone changing on us.
23: Right.
24: Right. So we don't talk about that,
23: right.
24: But we can. So, but I think with the work that we do at Community Based Connection, we get a chance to transform lives in partnership with those we serve, because we don't go in telling them what we need to give them. No, we allow them to tell us what they need, and we provide the resources and support to do so.
23: I love that. So, and I know you also, we're wrapping up. You also help families, you know, the whole family, moms.
24: Right.
23: It's, one more time for our listeners, how can they get information, you know, just to the whole family? Like,
24: yeah.
23: Where can they?
24: So they can visit our website, www.communitybasedconnection.com. 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
23: Wonderful. Would you like to add anything in closing?
24: Well, look, we have this new heart grant that's helping parents who has a desire to stay married.
23: Mm-hmm.
24: We have this grant also help those who are just dating and want to know how to maintain a healthy relationship. And so this is a 5-year grant that we receive from the Federal Office of Human Services. And so we are able to go into communities, homes, and help sustain families. So we have group session being offered in the same places for that. And again, it's dedicated towards those couples. You don't even have to be married. You can just be dating. As long as you're over the age of 18, we can service you. And so we want to make sure we're using those curriculums, those national evidence-based curriculums that we have, where our team are equipped and to facilitate such group sessions, and make sure these parents or these individuals who have the desire to date continue to make healthy choices.
23: So it helps them to learn how to work together?
24: Absolutely.
23: Okay.
24: So it's really a co-parenting, bonding, effective communication, and as well as we do a couples retreat at the end.
23: I love it. Let me tell you, I've been married for 21 years and I have a lot of friends. We've been together for almost 30. And I have a lot of friends who I feel like that have gotten divorced over the years. Right. And something in me tells me if they just had some counseling or had, you know, somebody to talk to, like I'm like, how were you so in love with this person for 10 years, 15 years? And all of a sudden you're not like, if that's it, I'm done. And I'm like, I just feel like, you know, like we were talking about, I think people change over time.
24: Yeah.
23: I think you're one way when you're younger. And as you get older, you change. I think differently now at my age than I did when I was 18 years old, 20 years old. I'm a whole different person.
24: Look, I've been with my significant other for 21 years. And I'll tell you, it haven't always been easy, right? Because I went through my own evolution. She went through her own evolution. I think people, and let me just be careful because I don't want to think everybody has a similar situation. I think in some cases, people give up too early.
23: Yes. Say
24: right?
23: it again.
24: They give up too early.
23: I'm a firm believer in that.
24: Because here's the thing. Now, you're going to leave this person, go with someone else. Now, don't get me wrong. Some folks are deserving of being left,
23: right?
24: For many reasons, and that's a whole nother segment. But in this case, we're talking about those who just get wore out, who's tired.
23: We're not talking about abuse. That's a whole different thing.
24: We're just talking about people who's not willing to. You identify the barrier, but you're not willing to work through it,
23: right?
24: You just, oh, this is my end all be all, and I don't think that's right, because all you're gonna do is go to someone else and deal with the same situation, because everybody got their own package they're dealing with, right? And so it's like, what are you willing to embrace and accept? What are you willing, when change happens, how do you view it, right? And I think sometimes it's so easy just to give up versus saying, hey, I recognize this about me, I recognize this about you, is a both pain point for us, and how do we work through this together? And sometimes you may not need a counselor. You just may need to just talk it out between yourself and say, hey, let's come up with a strategy. And so that's what I learned from my parents being together 40 plus years. And I witnessed my dad at moments where he was just like, I knew he was tired. I witnessed mom. I knew that she was tired. But they end up finding out opportunities in which they can work together. And I think that's what marriage is. Marriage is a partnership.
23: Right?
24: Relationship is a partnership. Let's not even call it marriage for that person. Like, I don't want to be married. Good. Great. Maybe your partner, that person who's your partner, they have their own process. So you got your process, you got his or her process, and then you have our process. So you got three different processes you have to go through order to stay unified.
23: Right.
24: And so you got to be able to set people where they are.
23: And also, when we could talk all day, we're going to have you back on again. also, I think when you introduce kids into the equation.
24: Oh, man, don't get me started on that.
23: And then, like, you know, for us, when you introduce, like, grandparents, now you have to take care, you know, when your parents get older, you have.
24: So there's
23: a lot of things.
24: And don't be care of being like me, right? Because there's certain requirements that you take care of your child grandparents, right?
23: That's what we're doing.
24: Right.
23: It's like, yes, exactly.
24: And it's a culture thing. It becomes a culture relevant thing. So, but I'll tell you this, and here's what I'll say to parents out there that's listening. It's not easy. There's help. Use the help that is out there. We need you all to tap in and to lock in and recognize that you don't have to do this by yourself. I think society have lied to us that when you succeed, you succeed by yourself. That's not true because someone opened that door for you. And so same rule apply to parenting, right? You know, they give you a book to study before you get your driver's license. There's no book to being a parent.
23: And so
24: this is your book.
23: Right.
24: You come through community-based connection. We're all about family preservation. We want to make sure that you're healthy, not just for yourself and your significant other, but ultimately you all are healthy for the child that's involved.
23: Give us the website, please, one more time.
24: www.communitybasedconnections.com, or you can call us at 954-908-5249, 954-908-5249. And I am Michael Bell, President and CEO of Community-Based Connection.
23: Thank you so much. I appreciate you. Have a great morning.
24: Thank you.
23: Good morning. Thank you for joining me on Community Focus. I'm Nikki Ramirez, and I'm so excited to have my guest. She is a regular on Community Focus. We love to have her here. Please give us your name and your title. Introduce yourself.
0: Hello, Nikki. I am Yvette Coburn, City of Miramar Commissioner. Thank you for having me here.
23: We are so excited to have you here, Commissioner. So let's talk about the City of Miramar, who I love, the City of Miramar. The job fair that is coming up, it's May 20th. That's a Wednesday, and it's a free event. So can you tell us why is it so important that the City of Miramar have this huge job fair?
0: Nikki, again, thank you so much. I am so excited that we are doing a job fair. We do this every year, and we have so many people come out. So we are doing this job fair because we know there are people out there who need to know who is hiring. And it becomes a central point where folks can come. They can look for a job. You know, one of the things we have at the job fair also, Nikki, is information on from different colleges, because many of the times you have individual who they may be in between jobs, and it's a great time for them to improve on some of their skills.
23: Oh, that's good.
0: So we have that available for them as well. Like I say, we have a great turnout. We know the need out is, you know, we know what the need is right. out there.
23: Right. So tell me some of the top 10 industries you're going to be. I know we have the flyer and you highlight a lot of those. What are some of the employers or career opportunities that our listeners can expect when they come out?
0: They can definitely expect to see a lot of different companies. We have the United Way of Broward County. We have Career Source. And Career Source, I will share with you that they are prepared to deal with those individuals specifically who have been unemployed through Spirit Airlines.
23: Oh, wow.
0: Right.
23: That's good.
0: That is a big deal in our community.
23: Yes.
0: You know, Spirit actually started out in the City of Miramar. So we want to make sure that any individuals that are affected by that, that they do have access to assistance in finding a new job. We have the City of Miramar Fire Department. We are hiring. Police Department, we are hiring. And let me just put in a good pitch to say that these are wonderful careers that we certainly encourage, especially our young people, to join those forces. We have Ritz-Carlton Hotel, Miami Jewish Health, Tropical Financial Credit Union, nice. Sam's Club, WSVN Channel 7, Broward Sheriff's Office, you know, and so much more.
23: Yes, yes.
0: You know, so
23: and some of the employers are going to be hiring on the spot too, I heard.
0: You know, we have had that, you know, if you the opportunity is there, the right employee is there and you look the part, you know, you could get hired on the spot. You know, I share with individuals that it doesn't matter what type of position you are looking for, you need to dress like you are about to purchase that company.
23: Right.
0: You need to dress like you want that executive job. Don't come thinking that you're just picking up information and you coming back for interview on another day. Dress for that interview.
23: Yes.
0: You know, because you are speaking to employers. And those individuals are the ones that selecting and making, you know, that first perception of what they see.
23: Of course.
0: You should always be ready for that.
23: And I also think that a lot of these job fairs are good, too, for networking, because even if you're not hired on the spot, you may meet someone that's, you know, the hiring person at a company that you like. And, you know, you give them their resume. They should bring their resumes. Right. Correct?
0: They should definitely bring resumes. They can bring it electronically.
23: OK.
0: And they should bring hard copies as well, because different companies have different requirements. So they should be prepared for both of them. We will have workshops on resume preparation as well.
23: Oh, nice.
0: So we have information that may be able to help individuals with resumes. And one of the important things that we're doing as well is we are offering professional pictures as well.
23: Oh, that's good.
0: Yeah. So a lot of folks definitely appreciate that. They can use those in many different instances.
23: Yes.
0: So
23: I love that.
0: So and this year we added, I should tell you, we also added electronic business cards.
23: Oh, because, that's a big one.
0: Yes, because we know many of these individuals who are seeking employment, they either have something they're doing for themselves or they want to advertise themselves with a business card. And this is a great opportunity to have it electronic, because then you don't have to pay to print your business cards.
23: I love it. So the actual job fair is from 10 a.m. to 2 p.m. Miramar Cultural Center, the Banquet Hall.
0: It's in the Banquet Hall, 2400 Civic Center Place.
23: Yes. Do they need to register before they come?
0: You know, you don't have to register. So if you didn't register, don't feel like you can't come. But we really are asking that you register because we want to prepare for you. If everybody shows up, don't register, you know, we won't have all the supplies and stuff that we need. So please register. MiramarJobFair2026.eventbrite.com.
23: I love that. Now, I want to talk about another event because the city of Miramar, you always have events. You have a lot of things that are going on. If you don't get the newsletter, because I get the newsletter, you're missing out. Register for the newsletter because I get it in my email, and I love it because it lists everything, all of your events, so I can plan what I'm going to come to. I can register for the events. So Juneteenth is coming up, so let's talk about that.
0: Juneteenth is coming up, and I am also excited about Juneteenth. We are celebrating our annual Juneteenth Family Day. It will be held on Friday, June 19th, 11 a.m. to 3 p.m. It will be at City Hall Plaza. That's 2300 Civic Center Place. And there are going to be so many different activities for all types, all ages.
23: Yes, and a lot of people don't realize that Juneteenth is very important. I mean, it's a holiday, but the reason for Juneteenth is very important. So I love the city of Miramar is celebrating Juneteenth. And all of the events, like I know you mentioned some, and there's also like, I'm very excited about the pop-up African art exhibit. I think that's going to be incredible. So this is an event for the whole family, correct, to come out?
0: It is. There'll be lots of different activities for kids. We'll be giving away free books. There will be storytelling. Oh. We have arts and crafts, jewelry making, hair braiding. This year, we also added a few new things that I'm excited about. We have harp classes, teaching how to play the harp.
23: That's beautiful.
0: We have always had the drumming. We continue to have that. And we have double dutch, so I don't know, Nikki, if you can come out there and do some double dutch, I'll try it too.
23: I know my mom, it's funny, my mom grew up in New York, and she's very good at that, but I don't know about me, I don't know, but that sounds like fun.
0: You know, I lived in New York too, so I'm double dutch. I've tried it. I won't say I know it, but I did back then.
23: right. Oh, this sounds like a great day. So Juneteenth, do they need to register ahead of time?
0: Yes, we asked that they please register, Juneteenthfamilydate.eventbrite.com. Come out and celebrate with us.
23: Yes, and again, go to their website, the City of Miramar, sign up for their newsletter so that you can get all of these events. Can you give us the website for the City of Miramar?
0: That's miramarfl.gov.
23: Yes, sign
0: miramarfl.gov.
23: up, and don't miss this job fair because this is going to be incredible. It's Wednesday, May 20th from 10 a.m. to 2 p.m. at the Miramar Culture Center Banquet Hall, which is 2400 Civic Center Place. Come out to that. That's May 20th. And then also make sure you sign up for Juneteenth.
0: Sign up for both events. Come on out. Juneteenth is going to be perfect. It is a free event, and it's for the entire family.
23: I love it. Would you like to add anything in closing?
0: Thank you so much for having me. Thank you so much for helping us get this important information out to the community. You've always been so great with that.
23: Thank you.
0: It's great seeing you.
23: You too. You know we love you to death. So thank you so much. Go to their website again, sign up for the newsletter, and have a great morning.
0: Thank you so much.
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13: Tomorrow, some of us will wake up and it will be our last day on this earth. It will be unexpected and without warning. Each year, 250,000 people will die from medical malpractice, the third leading cause of death in America. 43,000 will die in a car or truck crash. 6,000 will die working on the job. I'm John Morgan of Morgan & Morgan, and we represent many of these families. It's awful. 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

I'm crazy for The Sheep. Have you seen the trailer for The Sheep Detective? I think it came out a week or two ago. I haven't seen it yet. I really want to, though. I know it's a kid's movie, but it looks super fun. Hugh Jackman's in it. Anyway, if you've seen it, let me know. Tap the open mic on the Easy 93 app, okay?

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0: Hey, this is Marcy from Coral Gables, and believe me, you can do it. I want $1,000. Thank you so much, 93.1. You guys are the best.
1: Hey, we would love you to win, too, okay? 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Stuff your wallet. 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

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Easy 93.1. Chicago says it's hard to say I'm sorry. For me, it's the hard. It's hard to say Worcestershire, Worcestershire, Worcestershire. You know what I'm talking about.

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7: Mix of clouds and some sun, chance of showers as well today. High near 90. 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
0: Yes. That's nice, isn't it? You can win $1,000 as you wake up tomorrow morning at 8. 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

right, so what do you do when it's raining, when there's showers? What are your go-to plans? Movies? You gonna go see that? 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Henry Cavill, Jake Gyllenhaal, I don't know how to say his name. A bunch of pretty people. It looks like a Mission Impossible movie done by people in cologne ads. 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

tell me I'm not the only one who's kind of interested in that Sheep Detective movie. Come on, doesn't it look cute? I know it's a family film. I just want to see the sheep, and Hugh Jackman's in it. I'm not alone. I know you've thought about it, haven't you? Or maybe you're going to go see Shrek, the 25th anniversary re-release. And, yeah, a lot of flicks to choose from, including a big, giant, green throwback.

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25: Mix of sun and clouds. There's a chance of a shower today, too. High near 90. 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

0: Hey, this is Marcia from Coral Gables, and believe me, you can do it. I won $1,000. Thank you so much, 93.1. You guys are the best.
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okay, I like movies, but there's a horror movie out. 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That ends very, very badly. 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
10: 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You ain't supposed to know. You supposed to call. Tell me what happened. He said he was on the expressway. He was speeding. I asked him how fast he was going. 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

I'm smiling because the Dolphins' schedule is out. Come on, football. In September, home opener is going to be a big one. 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By the way, no primetime games in 2026. Not a one. Not a single primetime. NFL basically says, we love you, but we love you at 1 p.m.

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16: Except some sun and clouds today. A chance of showers as well. 90 for the high. 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

0: You are not alone. 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All of a sudden, got a lot of friends, like Linda.
1: Come on, Doug, you got to be kidding me right now. 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
0: Finally won.
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0: Oh,
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0: you're welcome, you. Linda. Another chance for you to win $1,000 tomorrow morning at 8. 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

I want to be next to you in the movie theater watching that sheep detective. I'm telling you, I want to see the sheep detective. Call me crazy. 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
18: Mix of sun and clouds for you. 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
1: 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Oh, thank you. Oh, my God.
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14: Chance of thunderstorms later today with lows tonight in the upper 70s. 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

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But it could pay a lot of bills for you, too. So I'm going to tell you how to win $1,000. That's coming up next.

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I cannot believe that we are almost at the end of the school year. I am so happy. I mean, my son's done with testing. 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
15: 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He said, I called my mom. I said, I ain't talking about your mom. Did you call somebody? He told me no. I asked him, why not? He told me he don't think he have a case. I said, what, you went to law school, son? You ain't supposed to know. You supposed to call. Tell me what happened. He said he was on the expressway. He was speeding. I asked him how fast he was going. 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
9: We're going to have a chance of thunderstorms later today, so take your umbrella with lows tonight in the upper 70s. 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
10: If you're heading out tonight, take the umbrella. We do have a chance of thunderstorms later on. Plus, lows will be in the upper 70s. 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
14: 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I asked him, why not? 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You ain't supposed to know. You supposed to call. Tell me what happened. He said he was on the expressway. He was speeding. I asked him how fast he was going.

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11: If you're headed out tonight, maybe dinner, make sure you take the umbrella. We're going to have a chance of thunderstorms later on tonight with lows in the upper 70s. 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

Easy 93.1, favorites from the 80s, 90s, and more. It's Nikki Ramirez, and I'm sure you already know I'm a soccer mommy, yes. Well, FIFA just announced that Madonna, Shakira, and BTS will headline the first ever FIFA World Cup final halftime show. I cannot wait. It's going to be so good. I'm just excited about FIFA coming to South Florida. I'm sure you are too. But this show is going to be incredible. I love it.

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19: 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Are you graduating, falling in love, planning a wedding? Or are you going through a tough time or tumultuous separation and your heart is shattered? 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
1: Tracy, hi. This is Delilah.
2: Hi, Delilah.
1: How are you tonight?
2: I'm doing just fine. Thank you.
1: What can I do to make your night a little more special?
2: I was wondering if you could play a song for my hero.
1: Who is your hero tonight?
2: My hero is my boyfriend, Lamar.
1: And what makes Lamar a hero?
2: He's a hero because he came into me and my children's lives 4 years ago. And despite the fact that I already have three previous children for another relationship who are kind of young, we have a child together, and he has been the rock in our family.
1: So he said, I do not only to you, but to your three children.
2: He takes care of me and my children, and we have one together.
1: And does he show favoritism with his biological child, or is he equally loving to all your children?
2: He's equally loving to everyone.
1: Do you know what a rare and precious gift that is?
2: Yes, he is what a man is supposed to be.
1: And where did you find this one? Because there's a whole lot of ladies listening right now that's saying, ooh, where can I find one like that?
2: We had a very small chance encounter. We actually met online.
1: Really?
2: And we took it from there. Yeah, we met online. We took it from there. And 4 years later, we're still together and just going strong.

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0: 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Hello, good evening, welcome. Who is this?
1: This is Liz.
0: Liz, what can I do for you?
1: I would like you to play a song for my ex-boyfriend. He lives in Ireland. I would like to hear a song played for him, you know.
0: And how did you meet him?
1: I met him over the internet. We dated for 8 months.
0: Dated virtually, or did he come here and date you?
1: No, virtually.
0: So, did you ever see him during those 8 months?
1: I never met him personally, but I did see him.
0: And like, have you been able to meet him now?
1: No. We actually broke up, and then we dated again about 3 months ago, and we broke up about 3 days ago.
0: It's hard to do makeup and breakup, isn't it, with somebody you've never really met?
1: Yeah, it is.
0: Do we think maybe it would be a better idea to find somebody a little closer to home that you can, like, at least see him when you break up with him?
1: Yes, that is my plan.
0: Okay.
1: All right.
0: You have a good night.
1: You too.

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1: Hi, good evening. You've called the Delilah Show. Who is this?
2: Stacy.
1: Stacy, I'm glad you've called. Who's on your heart tonight?
2: This is actually for my ex-boyfriend, Matthew.
1: Ex-boyfriend. Why did Matthew get the boot?
2: It kind of just faded out. He moved away. We started dating when I was 9 and broke up last year.
1: And how old are you now?
2: 19.
1: How could you be in a dating relationship at 9? You don't even have your big girl teeth yet.
2: We met when our parents were in the Army together. So we kind of didn't know, but we kind of grew up learning together, I guess.
1: And then he moved away and you grew apart and you're thinking about him tonight.
2: Yes, his birthday is actually tomorrow.
1: And what do you want to tell him if he should be listening? Well, everybody should be listening, but if he might be listening.
2: I'm sure he is. He listens to you all the time.
1: What would you like to tell him?
2: I just want to tell him that he's still on my mind and I still really love him and I hope he has a good birthday.
1: And if he should want to call you, you would dive on the phone and be happy to hear his voice again.
2: Oh, definitely.
1: Mm-hmm. And if he should want to pick up where you left off and pretend like he didn't really break up, that would be okay with you too.
2: Yeah.
1: Yeah.

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1: Is there someone you wish you could be near tonight? 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Or maybe they're right across the room, but it just feels like they're thousands of miles from your heart. I'm here to bridge that distance, to bridge that gap, to help you hold on to one another and to your love. 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
7: 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Did you call somebody? 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I asked him, why not? He told me he don't think he have a case. I said, what, you went to law school, son? You ain't supposed to know. You supposed to call. Tell me what happened. He said he was on the expressway. He was speeding. I asked him how fast he was going. He told me